Never thought that you was like this. 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I just spent a half a meal on a chandelier. Now you try and cut me off like a light switch. Try and stay in Ali. Saying that you need some time to breathe. Thinking that I'm sleeping on.

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1: Hey, it's a mess out there. They can leave, but we don't care, we'll stay. I'm good right here.